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2: My girl just caught me.
3: You made her catch you?
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3: But who?
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3: Man.
2: I don't know what to do.
3: Say it wasn't you.
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1: Senior Cabinet Minister says it's a personal decision for Sir Keir Starmer whether to fight on as pressure grows over his leadership. Culture Secretary Lisa Nandy insisted she wouldn't write him off, but said it's up to the Prime Minister to decide his next move. Speaking to Sky's Trevor Phillips, Miss Nandy brushed off speculation of a Labour leadership challenge.
2: Most of it has turned out to be just froth and nonsense. We've got to get on with the job. We promised people that we'd bring change to their lives, and we've got to take that fight out to the country and show that we can do it.
1: Police officers have been injured during serious disorder as they dispersed crowds in Glasgow, where Celtic fans gathered following their Scottish Premiership title win. Around 3,000 supporters got together to celebrate their team's victory against Hearts. And it wasn't quite nil point for the UK in the Eurovision on Saturday, but we did come last. Look Mum No Computer scored just one in the final. Bulgaria won for the first time ever. That's the latest from Radio News Hub. I'm Dave Cronin.
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2: A cabinet minister has brushed off speculation of a Labour leadership challenge as froth and nonsense. Culture Secretary Lisa Nandy insisted Sir Keir Starmer's position as Prime Minister is secure and dismissed suggestions he could be out by the summer. It comes as Andy Burnham signalled his strongest move yet to replace Sir Keir Starmer as PM. This is what he's told ITV.
3: I will take that fight as high as I can take that fight, because I think the country does need to change if it's to work for all people in all places.
2: A think tank has warned the government needs to do more to win public backing for defence spending. Polling shows support is easily outweighed by concerns over services like the NHS. Researchers say boosting jobs and backing UK firms in defence contracts could help build longer-term support. And tributes are pouring in for the former Scotland rugby international Scott Hastings, who's died at the age of 61. That's the latest from Radio News Hub. I'm Dave Cronin.
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2: Senior Cabinet Minister says it's a personal decision for Sir Keir Starmer whether to fight on as pressure grows over his leadership. Culture Secretary Lisa Nandy insisted she wouldn't write him off, but said it's up to the Prime Minister to decide his next move. Speaking to Sky's Trevor Phillips, Miss Nandy brushed off speculation of a Labour leadership challenge.
3: Most of it has turned out to be just froth and nonsense. We've got to get on with the job. We promised people that we would bring change to their lives, and we've got to take that fight out to the country and show that we can do it.
2: Police officers have been injured during serious disorder as they dispersed crowds in Glasgow, where Celtic fans gathered following their Scottish Premiership title win. Around 3,000 supporters got together to celebrate their team's victory against Hearts. And it wasn't quite nil point for the UK in the Eurovision on Saturday, but we did come last. Look Mum No Computer scored just one in the final. Bulgaria won for the first time ever. That's the latest from Radio News Hub. I'm Dave Cronin.
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1: A cabinet minister has brushed off speculation of a Labour leadership challenge as froth and nonsense. Culture Secretary Lisa Nandy insisted Sir Keir Starmer's position as Prime Minister is secure and dismissed suggestions he could be out by the summer. It comes as Andy Burnham signalled his strongest move yet to replace Sir Keir Starmer as PM. This is what he's told ITV.
2: I will take that fight as high as I can take that fight, because I think the country does need to change if it's to work for all people in all places.
1: A think tank has warned the government needs to do more to win public backing for defence spending. Polling shows support is easily outweighed by concerns over services like the NHS. Researchers say boosting jobs and backing UK firms in defence contracts could help build longer-term support. And tributes are pouring in for the former Scotland rugby international, Scott Hastings, who's died at the age of 61. That's the latest from Radio News Hub. I'm Dave Cronin.
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Wouldn't you like to have fun, fun, fun? How's about a few laughs, laughs? I could show you a good time. Let me show you a

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1: Sir Keir Starmer's government returns to Westminster today with Brexit back on the agenda. Wes Streeting, who resigned as Health Secretary last week, said on Saturday he'd like to see Britain rejoin the EU, whilst also announcing he would stand in any Labour leadership race. Those from Andy Burnham's team feel that was a deliberate attempt to raise the issue as he looks to stand in the Makerfield by-election, a largely Brexit-supporting area. A medic who developed hantavirus symptoms on a remote British overseas territory is being cared for in a London hospital. They came from Ascension Island after developing symptoms, as there's no specialist infectious disease centres there. And people are set to spend more on Father's Day gifts this year than they spent on Mother's Day, forking out an extra £15. Sarah Jane Alton is from My Voucher Code who did the research.
2: Down to the fact that it's still quite traditionally mums that do all the organising. So it might be that they're so well organised and they feel like treating their partners on behalf of the kids.
1: Father's Day is on the 21st of June. From Radio News Hub, I'm Frankie Hairsign.
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And you're listening to Westworlds Radio. Don't turn it off.

Thank you. Thank you very much. You know, I can't remember a time when music wasn't a part of my life. I started singing with my brothers, my three brothers, on the radio in Des Moines, Iowa, when I was 10 years old. And then my father, who was a railway mail clerk, he got transferred to Chicago. So we naturally all moved to Chicago, and then he got us on the National Barn Dance in Chicago. It was on radio station WLS, came from the 8th Street Theater in Chicago. And we were doing that for about 2 years, and then he got transferred again to Cincinnati, Ohio. And in Cincinnati, we had a radio program every morning at 8 o'clock on WLW, 8 a.m. And I'll never forget it, because after the program every day, I went to Western Hills High, where I fell in love right away with an older woman. She was a senior, and I was a freshman. But we went on these hay rides together, and we slurped sodas out of the same glass at Peggy's Grill while we listened to the jukebox play Glenn Miller and Frank Sinatra records. But I had no idea at that time, no idea at all, that less than 10 years later, some of my earliest records would actually be playing on that same jukebox in Peggy's Grill.

0: Minister today, with Sir Keir Starmer's leadership likely to be called into question once again. Lucy Gormanley has more.
1: With the Prime Minister under increasing pressure, Brexit appears to be back on the agenda for his potential challengers. Announcing that he would run in a leadership race, former Health Secretary Wes Streeting says he'd like to see Britain rejoin the EU. But Andy Burnham's team are reportedly furious with the comment, believing it's a deliberate attempt to derail his campaign for the by-election in Makerfield, a largely Leave voting constituency.
0: A medic who has hantavirus symptoms has been transported to a London hospital for treatment. They'd come into contact with the disease on Ascension Island, but has been brought to the UK due to the facilities available. Ministers are aiming to crack down on fly tipping with new rules requiring waste handlers to be qualified. Defra says that the current system is being exploited. And temperatures are expected to rise to the mid-20s ahead of the bank holiday weekend. From Radio News Hub, I'm Frankie Hairsine.
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2: All right, you're listening to All Hit Radio, and it's 53 degrees at 13 minutes past the hour. And right now in our All Request line, I've got Mike Ledgerwood on the phone. Hey, babe, what would you like to hear? Hey, babe, I'm sorry. I can't hear you too well. You're going to have to speak a little closer into the phone. Okay, babe, what would you like to hear again?
3: We are observing your Earth.
2: Hey, Mike, I'm sorry, babe, but that's not on our playlist. And by the way, you sound great over the phone. 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So let's hear it.
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0: The good news is Happy Hour is coming to West Wilts Radio. Has someone you know passed their driving test, got married, had a big birthday, or even just your toddler eating a new vegetable? We'd like to hear from you. Good news, good vibes, good tunes. 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
1: So Keir Starmer's government returns to Westminster today, where Brexit appears to be back on the agenda. Lucy Gormanley has more.

0: Three is being cared for in a London hospital. They came from Ascension Island after falling unwell. Two-thirds of NHS organisations in England say they might have to cut or reduce services this year. Bosses say a focus on finances may have implications for patients. And in golf, Aaron Rye clinched his first major title at the US PGA Championship, becoming the first Englishman to do so in over a century. From Radio News Hub, I'm Frankie Hersine. Radio
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Hello, and thank you for tuning in to The Morning Show with me, Richard Shah. I'm here keeping you company till 12 today, and I've got some great music on the way. Let's kick this show off with a brand new track from Ed Sheeran. It's called Azizam on Westworks Radio.

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That was Sabrina Carpenter with Busy Woman. Now, this next artist I've heard a lot on TikTok. I was scrolling through TikTok the other day and all I could keep hearing was this guy's song. And I absolutely love it. It's Alex Warren with Ordinary on Westworks Radio.

I'm sure that song's going to get played a lot at weddings this year. It was Alex Warren with Ordinary. Next up, let's go on some Hozier. It's Too Sweet on Westworks Radio.

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Next up, let's go on to Route 94 featuring Jess Glynn. It is My Love.

That was new Craig David with SOS. And that's almost it from me today. I'm going to be back next Wednesday from 10. But in the meantime, I'm going to leave you with some new Sophie Ellis-Bextor, Relentless Love, followed by some Miley Cyrus.

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1: Sir Keir Starmer's government returns to Westminster today, where Brexit appears to be back on the agenda. Lucy Gormanley has more.
2: Wes Streeting, who resigned as Health Secretary last week, said on Saturday he'd like to see Britain rejoin the EU. Those from Andy Burnham's team feel that was a deliberate attempt to raise the issue as he looks to stand in the Makerfield by-election, a largely Brexit-supporting area. But the Mayor of Greater Manchester says he's not campaigning on the issue in the by-election.
1: The Royal College of Nursing is warning of a deadly mix of increasingly complex care and widespread vacancies in the profession. More than two-thirds of nurses say the situation is forcing them to make tough decisions on prioritising care. Ministers are aiming to crack down on fly tipping with new rules requiring waste handlers to be qualified. Defra says the current system is being exploited. And a Cambridge uni student's broken the world record for the longest time spinning a fidget spinner on one finger, spinning it for over 30 minutes. From Radio News Hub, I'm Frankie Hairsine.
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And welcome. Thanks for joining me, Peter Fairhead, for 2 hours of the best new and classic country. Hope you're going to stick around. Got some fine music for you. As always, an hour of great country oldies for hour two, and more contemporary country in hour one, like Taylor Swift taking us back there to 2021 with the Taylor's version of Fearless. And we're also featuring this hour Luke Combs.

There you go. We've got quite a few Luke Combs tracks to play you during this hour. That first one, Rethink Some Things. Also in the charts, Low Cash.

0: Low Cash in the charts, as I say. And for the purposes of this program, the Billboard Hot Country charts, which are based on sales and downloads, and also their radio show, Airplay chart. And Wrong Hearts is in the top 30 of at least one of those, which is why we play it.
1: Trucker took my mama on a four-day trip, and she swears to me that I was conceived at a big rig dealership. Yeah, the story goes, on the day I was born, he hit the road and he never looked back. Well, my daddy went and named me a big mistake, but my mama always called me Mac.

Day, increasing popularity for Brooks and Dunn after Country to Country 2026. I think that was Brooks there leading Brooks and Dunn in Independent Trucker, which was an extra track on their very Best of Brooks and Dunn from 2004.

Ride. First of our sort of two by George Burge and Luke Bryan, giving us two for the price of one there. Ride. Songwriter's spotlight is on a guy called Matt Jenkins. And in very simple words, he often writes with his brother Josh. And this one wasn't written with Josh, but it was written with Kerry Barlow. Got the name right there. And Zach Krull, who is absolutely no relation to Rodney. And the hit we're going to play was for Dustin Lynch, Where It's At. Very satisfying for the guys. A number one hit in 2014.

Lady, some lovely music there. It's all very different, isn't it? Dustin Lynch and Where It's At from 2014. And then a second track from Luke Combs and Days Like These. And we mentioned Brooks and Dunn at Country to Country. Don't forget that Luke Combs is touring the UK later in 2026. Okay, from here to UK country and a guy called Rob Wheeler. And I can't tell you a lot about Rob except I love his music. Why Whiskey Why?

Holding nothing back. Janet Devlin, Working for the Man, UK country. Peter Bearhead bringing you 2 hours of the country show here. And for our toe-tapping track, whether it fills the floor where you are or not, it does in some places, we've got Blake Shelton helping out Thomas Rhett.

yes. Old Tricks, Thomas Rhett with Blake Shelton. That was from 2025, and the album About a Woman. And we have a lovely lady now. This is Ella Langley, not featured on the show this week. This is Loving Life Again.

like Morgan Wallen and certainly Luke Combs. Lots of songs on the charts at the moment, and we might have time for another one. Ella Langley and Loving Life Again, and let's see how the time goes, shall we? We've got also time to play Dan and Shay. Fairly new on the hot charts. Rather nice song, though, called Say So.

0: Say So, and Dan and Shay are back on the charts. Not quite as prolific as they used to be, but could be going places, and certainly top 30 when I last looked. Our songwriter is Matt Jenkins, and here's a song written by Jordan and Jacob Davis, and I mentioned brothers Josh and Matt Jenkins this time. And another number one hit from the end of 2021, maybe it was early in 2022, when the message went out from Jordan Davis and Luke Bryan, "By Dirt."
1: A few days before he turned 80, he was sitting out back in a rocker. He said, "What you been up to lately?"

Heard the top song of 2022, I think. One of them anyway. Jordan Davis and Luke Bryant and By Dirt and Luke Combs. And that was Be By You. And that one hasn't quite made the number one spot in any of the charts at the moment. I think it might have missed that boat. Or that boat might have sailed.

Dylan Scott, what he'll never have. And I've made an executive decision because it's my country show. And here's another one from Ella Langley and Dandelion. As long as we're playing good music, that's what matters.

Ella Langley and Dandelion. Don't forget, an hour of great country oldies has all the regular bits and pieces in it to bring you some of the greatest tunes from the last 60-odd years. And we have one more before we go, and this one takes us to the world of people with a little help from their friends. Eric Church, Morgan Wallen and Tim McGraw join Hardy and MacArthur.

friends get together and make something good. Hardy and friends, Anne MacArthur. 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

Welcome to an hour of great country oldies with me, Peter Fairhead, with two at the top from Rodney Crowell. And the first of those songs, Lovin' All Night, a number 10 hit in 1992, and a UK dance floor staple that has its origins on the album Life Is Messy. And second up, a much recorded song, as recorded by the writer in 1993, originally from 1979.

Top from Rodney Crowell, Even Cowgirls Get the Blues. List that as a 1993 song because, like both the tracks you just heard, you'll find that one on an album of greatest hits. What about some Canadian country music? Charlie Major, number one in Canada in 1994. It Can Happen to Me.

0: Well, we haven't added a Canadian theme to the show today, but it's coming up again. Charlie Major, It Can't Happen to Me, one of 10 of his Canadian number ones.
1: What we're going to do right here is go back into time.
0: Six decades of country start here.

0: share, man.
1: I know some place you haven't been.
0: I've been everywhere.
2: Canada's singing ranger Hank Snow in 1962 and a number one hit, which itself has travelled round the world in so many versions that have been translated into local place names. But Hank Snow with a great version there from 1962. For the 1970s, not a hit single, but a hit song from 1970.

few versions of that one around, but there's the writer. Guy Clark in 1975, Desperado's Waiting for a Train. A few weeks ago, I think, we played Lacey J. Dalton as part of a duet. Here she is in her own right, a 1981 hit. They got to number five. This wasn't a mistake. That's just the title. Everybody makes mistakes. Lacey J.

I've only just seen the juxtaposition of the titles. Kind of adds power to the Reba song. Lacey J. Dalton, Everybody Makes Mistakes, number 5 in 1981, and the song about AIDS, a very powerful song. Reba McEntire, She Thinks His Name Was John, got to number 15 in 1994. Into the new millennium, and a number 1 hit from George Strait. This is from 2007.

Number one in 2007 for George Strait, and It Just Comes Natural. Our journey through the decades ends with a number one from 2010. Are You Gonna Kiss Me or Not? This is Thompson Square.

Right, a goodie from Thompson Square. Well, I hope all the music I play is goodies, but you know how to get hold of me. Just email me here at the station if you have thoughts or you think you can add to the tally of great music that we play here. We got a classic country song for you. Well, the two songs which you're going to know, but the first is classic country for you that takes us back to 2015 in terms of performance, but right back to the 1960s in terms of songwriting.

Well, that song's been around the block a few times. That version from Steven Tyler and Hayden Panettiere. If you recognised her, you were right. Just at the beginning of the tune there. From 2015 and from the soundtrack, or one of the soundtrack albums, from the TV series Nashville. Now, rock music in the form of the Doobie Brothers meets country music in the form of Toby Keith. An album of country and rock they put together in 2014 called Southbound, Long Train Running.

Now there was a song, the Doobie Brothers and Toby Keith, and Long Train Running from 2014. 1987 is the year when a good singer met someone who saw star quality, and the rest, as they say, is history. Another country cover, actually, from Daniel O'Donnell in that year, From a Jack to a King. From a

prom. Here's first Ritz album, I Need You, Daniel O'Donnell, From a Jack to a King. And Johnny and Joni Mosby are our debut artists as we go all the way back to 1963 for a number 13 hit that saw the married duo, Mr. and Mrs. Country Music, they were called, from 1958 until their divorce in 1973. But this is the song that saw them started their success on the country charts. Johnny and Joni Mosby, Don't Call Me, from a honky tonk.

Quite a contrast between Johnny and Joni Mosby, and Jordan Davis bringing us forward to 2020 with his top 10 hit, Slow Dance in a Parking Lot. Right, let's see what we've got time for. A few minutes left. And the Nitty Gritty Dirt Band are going to take us back to 1984. Number one hit, Rodney Crowell song. Ooh, Long Hard Road.

Long Hard Road, the Nitty Gritty Dirt Band. Tell you what, let's quit it and move forward to the end of the 1980s on a fast-moving train with Restless Hearts.

Fast-moving train, that's Restless Heart. We're going to finish the show in the 1970s. 1974, number one hit in the UK, I think. Certainly top 10, from Slim Whitman.

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1: Sir Keir Starmer will fight on without setting a timetable for his departure. The Prime Minister's deputy, David Lammy, has warned Labour's heading for election defeat if it carries on the infighting of the last 10 days. A number of figures are now positioning themselves as Sir Keir's replacements, but Conservative Matt Vickers says none of the contenders have the answers.
2: Prime Minister worried about how he keeps the keys to number 10. We've got the rest of the Cabinet worrying how they are going to get the keys. They're not worried about the issues that are affecting real people out there. Their priorities are keeping hold of power, not worrying about the cost of living, not worried about the crime and antisocial behaviour that's going on our street. They're not worried about those energy prices that are through the roof.
1: The President of Ireland has begun a three-day visit to the UK. It's expected she will meet the King. Catherine Connolly is making her first official visit to England since her inauguration in November. And we're in for some good weather. Temperatures are expected to rise to the mid-20s ahead of the bank holiday weekend, but the Met Office say we might have to go through a few showers in the first half of the week first. That's the latest from Radio News Hub. I'm Tanita Sim.
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5: Our new company name, Kinila, places the business back into the hands of dairy farmers and marks the beginning of a bold new chapter as an end-to-end dairy business. 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And we're also launching a five-year €300 million investment programme, creating jobs across UK and Ireland.
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2: Hi everyone, and welcome to 2 hours of Soul Sounds, and many thanks for joining me. This week we're going to have a little walk through the 80s, selecting some of the best-selling tracks from each year of the decade. And it's going to be a monumental decade for MJ, isn't it? Started there with Rock With You, and the decade starts so innocently for him and so successfully, and by the end of it I think we're doubting for his and our own sanity, aren't we? Anyway, Rock With You was, of course, collaboration with Quincy Jones and Rod Temperton, but you might not know that the track was turned down by Karen Carpenter, of all people. I think she rightly thought it didn't really suit her voice and her style, but proved to be a number one and million seller for Michael, so all's well that ends well. A couple more from 1980 now.

Stevie first with Master Blaster, although he never sings that phrase anywhere in the song, and apparently it's only mentioned once, even in the backing vocals. But it came out of the sort of work and projects he was doing with Bob Marley a couple of years earlier, and they had this very idealistic idea about helping to bring about world peace, permanent world peace, and they had plans for a big, I guess, Live Aid type concert, but sadly that all got scrapped when unfortunately Bob Marley contracted cancer. Anyway, Stevie was followed by Lakeside, Fantastic Voyage. That was one of the biggest hits of the year. Massive, massive hit, in fact. I'm not sure if it was huge in the UK in 1980, but it certainly got a good following today. And it's a real example of, I think, the development of sort of R&B funk disco into getting sort of more electro dance vibes and the rap coming in there at the beginning and end. Okay, let's leave 1980 now and move into 1981 with Rick James. Thank you.

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1: 1981, we had, let me think, Rick James first, wasn't it? Give It To Me, Baby, then Earth, Wind & Fire, Let's Groove, of course, and then Smokey, Being With You. And despite the fact that I've already featured quite a bit of Motown and a little bit more coming up, maybe, it's going to be a very difficult decade for them. Diana leaves in 1981, Marvin leaves in 1982, and Stevie, self-confessed, had a very poor period for much of the decade. And Rick James, who we played there, along with Lionel Richie, by far the most successful Motown acts of the 80s. But they'd adapt and they'd come back. They'd come back very strongly, actually, at the start of the 90s with that Boys to Men stuff, their gigantic hits of the start of the decades. So Smokey, very much a fallen hero, we've got to say. But I've got to say that Being With You, one of my favourite tracks of the whole decade. Here's Marvin, then.

So 1982 saw two of our real megastars emerging from health and musical rehabilitation into recovery, really. So Marvin, as I say, he'd left Motown by now, because we're in 1982, he's at Columbia, and Sexual Healing came from the album Midnight Love, which proved to be his last album, sadly, because of the tragedy that beset him and was to befall him. And one critic of said of Sexual Healing that it was the template for every slow jam that was subsequently produced, I guess, by anyone. Quite a statement. And Marvin was followed by Aretha, who else? Jumped to it. It was number one. That was Luther Vandross working with her now, doing the production. It was her first hit in years. One of the other big soul hits of 1982, which I can't squeeze in, was, you might remember, Gap Band, Early in the Morning. All right, so we're moving forward now to 1983 with George.

vocals on that, Tuatha Aji on Mutumi's Juicy Fruit, and before that was SOS Band, Just Be Good To Me, and we started with Complete Eccentricity from George Clinton, of course, with Atomic Dog, and those are three monster tracks from 1983. 1983 was a bit of a monster year in the UK. A lot of highlights, really. Breakfast TV started on BBC One. And if you remember, we were in the throes of Cod Wars, as it was called, with the likes of Denmark and Iceland. Margaret Thatcher won a landslide election victory in June. And we saw that 15 million Heathrow gold heist, which was dramatised so well on TV last year. Moving into 1984, then.

0: Prince, When Doves Cry, and he not only wrote and produced that, but he played every instrument in apparently a single marathon session. A unique track, completely unique. There's no bass line on it, none at all. But he obviously knew what he was doing, because that gave him his biggest ever single, so well done, Prince. And the next track was he brought out himself in 1979, but it flopped, and it's one of a couple of tracks that he offered to Patrice Rushen, who he was allegedly obsessed with, but Chukka picked it up, and her version earned him and her Grammy. And then it was the Pointers, which was also a Grammy winner. Now, I know I played that quite recently, but it demonstrates the sparsity of good soul music throughout the 80s, really, but particularly this time. If you look at 1984, some of the biggest selling so-called soul tracks of that year were Billy Ocean, Caribbean Queen, Stevie's I Just Called to Say I Love You, Ghostbuster, Lionel's Hello, and Kool and the Gang, Joanna and Fresh. I mean, those last two in particular, completely and utter insults, you'd have to say, both to their talent and our ears. Just unmitigated garbage. We better quickly have an advert and see if we can find some decent soul music.
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So the 80s were very good for two of the stars we featured there, who had big hits in 85. Whitney Houston with You Give Me Good Love, and Freddie Jackson, Rock Me Tonight. He had so many, several enormous hits in the 80s, didn't he? And Loose Ends at the end there, Hanging on a String, which is a prize hit in the USA for them. 1985, obviously, will always be remembered for Live Aid, and sadly also football disasters, had the Heysel Stadium disaster and the fire at Bradford as well. Now, do you remember, on a lighter note, someone called Ruth Lawrence? She was in the news in 1985 in the UK. She was a 13-year-old who got awarded a first-class honours degree for maths at Oxford University. Well done, Ruth. Didn't look up what happened to her. OK, if you're late joining the show, this is what some of what you missed in the first hour. We started with Michael Jackson, and we had a bit of Lakeside, Earth, Wind & Fire, Smokey Robinson, Marvin and Aretha, all sorts really, Matumbi, SOS Band. So probably worth a listen again. Play Again will be up on the Westworld's website in about an hour after the show, this show finishes. Moving on then, we're up to, where are we now? 1986.

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2: So Gregory Abbott was first there with Shake You Down, and that was very typical of the emerging quiet storm slow jam genre. And it made it number one, and apparently, it's at the time at least, was the fastest record to make 1 million radio plays in the USA. That's quite an amazing statistic if you work out what it means. And Gregory Abbott was followed, of course, by Anita Baker, Sweet Love, What a Record. And fantastic contrast between the sort of lush instrumentation and her deep vocals. Enormous hit, Grammy winner, platinum disc, what else can you say?

It's gonna be kind of right tonight. Fellas, we're gonna talk about a girl who's fake, huh? Fellas, can I get you to put your hands together for that?

So there you go, Atlantic Star, always fabulous, fabulous track. The biggest hit of the year, won a Grammy and got to number two in the UK pop charts even. And it was written by the group themselves, and they waited 5 years for the time to be right to release it, so good on them. And it was Alex O'Neill, of course, and Fake. That was number one, massive dance floor hit from that time right through to the current day. And hats off to him, because he really did produce some very, very good dance music in the 80s, and of course, excellent ballads as well.

So we must be in 1988 now, by my calculation. And of course it was Luther Vandross first with Any Love, which is poignant autobiographical stuff. And his fourth number one, and the album of the same name was certified platinum. And after Luther, it was Albie Shaw, Night and Day, very familiar track, love that track. And Albie Shaw's credited as one of the pioneers of the New Jack Swing vibe, which really was just, I guess, swing beat with a bit of R&B hip-hop fusion. Right, so we've arrived at 1989.

That's the quite wonderful Frankie Beverly and Maze, Can't Get Over You. I haven't checked, but I would guess in the Maze era, he never produced a Duff track or anything like it, did he? Anyway, Can't Get Over You proved to be his last number one. And before Frankie, it was Natalie Cole, Miss You Like Crazy. And she's reported to have said that it took 9 months and 60 vocal takes to perfect that track. I think it was worth it myself. All right, I'm going to finish with a massive evergreen anthem on both sides of the Atlantic, in fact. Excuse me a second. And it's by a British band, so you'll know who it is. But I've got to say many thanks for joining me tonight, and I hope you will another night, hopefully next Friday. I'm live every Friday for 2 hours from 7 o'clock. That's track of the show's called Yours Sincerely. Many thanks for joining me, and I hope you will again. I hope you've enjoyed this walk through the 1980s. So the track I'm going to play was originally an a cappella track before Jazzy B sprinkled his magic dust on it, and it sold to soul back to life, of course. And I didn't know before this week it was a sort of autobiographical piece by Karen Wheeler. She nearly died at the age of 21 giving birth, and this song was a bit of not just therapy for her, but she likes it to be a positive message for everyone about asking questions and finding a way. Good thought to leave you with for this week. Enjoy, folks. Back to life, soul to soul.

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1: Josh Simons has officially resigned as the MP for Makerfield. He announced last week he was standing down, paving the way for Andy Burnham's attempt to return to Westminster. Sir Keir Starmer says he will support Labour's candidate in the Makerfield by-election 100%. Meanwhile, the Prime Minister will fight on without setting a timetable for his departure. Sir Keir Starmer's deputy David Lammy has warned Labour's heading for election defeat. That's if it carries on with the infighting of the last 10 days. A number of figures are now positioning themselves as Sir Keir's replacement, but Conservative Matt Vickers says none of the contenders have the answers.
2: We've got a Prime Minister worried about how he keeps the keys to Number 10. We've got the rest of the Cabinet worrying how they are going to get the keys. They're not worried about the issues that are affecting real people out there. Their priorities are keeping hold of power.
1: And tributes are being paid to former England cricket captain Mike Smith, who's died at the age of 92. He also played rugby union for his country, winning one cap in 1956. That's the latest from Radio News Hub. I'm Tanita Sims.
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Hello and welcome to the second edition of my new show, The Jazz Hour, here on Westports Radio. And I'm John Turner. And we started off with, of course, Billie Holiday, Lady Sings the Blues, beautiful song. And yeah, she was an interesting character. Of course, I read a biography of her, and she lived a very interesting life. Was uncompromising, made no apologies. Obviously, it led her down some dark alleys at times. But I think you could only admire the way that she lived her life and what she stood for. Anyway, next up is a theme from a film, and it's David Shire's theme from The Conversation.

I always loved that music from when I first saw that film in the cinema, but it was actually decades before I actually managed to get a hold of a recording. Theme from The Conversation, a great film, but as I've mentioned before on my other show, I think there's a slight trick in it. Anyway, here's another female vocalist, and it's the great Astrid Gilberto, A Certain Smile.

So that was the alarmingly short Astrid Gilberto track, A Certain Smile, followed by another track, this kind of Latin jazz flavour. That was Pucho and the Latin Soul Brothers and Cantaloupe Island. And next, a John McLaughlin track from his first solo album, Extrapolation, an album which I absolutely adore. This is Arjun's Bag.

So that's another one with one of those very abrupt cutoffs, due to the fact that it on the album merges into the next track, which is Pete the Poet, which I'll probably play at some point. I always assume that's a reference to Pete Brown, the poet who wrote with Jack Bruce the lyrics for Cream songs, although I could be wrong. But this was 1969, John Sermon on the baritone sax on that album. So, talking about saxophone players, my favourite saxophone player of all time is the great Coleman Hawkins, one of the few who straddled the pre-bop and post-bebop eras consummately and brilliantly. This is from 1960, the At Ease with Coleman Hawkins album, and it's Poor Butterfly.

Coleman Hawkins, Paul Butterfly, and as I say, he's probably my favourite saxophonist of all time, and I shall certainly be playing more Coleman Hawkins tracks over the coming shows. In contrast, a different saxophonist, and we've got to play this.

John Coltrane and My Favourite Things, McCoy Tyner on piano, of course, the classic lineup, I believe. Not sure exactly when that recording was from. It's not the highest quality, sadly, but I just love listening to that track, and I've heard of quite a few versions over the years. Anyway, let's go back to the kind of Latin jazz thing, and here's the great Sergio Mendes, Masquinada.

Sergio Mendes there, and the great Machinada. What a great track that is. You could listen to that all day. Bit of Thelonious Monk next, I think. He's a genius, of course, or he was a genius, and the way that he found these strange chords, which never seemed to have been invented until he came along. And this is a track with the intriguing title, Lisa, All the Clouds Will Roll Away.

Thelonious Monk there, and always the epitome of cool as well, I always thought. And the track Lisa, All the Clouds Will Roll Away. What a great name for a track. Anyway, get up to date. This is from the 2020 album by London drummer and mover in the scene, Moses Boyd. And this is the opening track of that album, Dark Matter, and it's called Stranger Than Fiction.

Moses Boyd there, off his Dark Matter album, and the track Stranger Than Fiction. And Moses Boyd, very much a mover and shaker on the UK jazz scene, playing with all kinds of interesting people, and definitely, I think I've heard him DJing on Radio 6 before now as well, so making interesting music always. Anyway, I'm going to finish off with a couple of tracks, but I will talk between them. But just to say, they're both female vocalists, and they don't get much better either. This is the genius jazz maverick Nina Simone, and Wild Is the Wind.

Oh man, it doesn't get much better than that. That's Nina Simone's version of Wild is the Wind, a song first recorded for a film by Johnny Mathis. I've never actually heard the Johnny Mathis version, so I must check it out at some point. And I knew it mainly through the David Bowie version originally, and came to the Nina Simone later, but what a wonderful piece of music that is, and she's fantastic. Well, a fantastic artist. Anyway, as I say, I'm going to play another female vocalist, and we started the show with Billie Holiday and Lady Sings the Blues. And there's a track that she's very well known for. And she always used to end her show with this track, and reputedly, often at the end, the audience would just be left speechless and silent, and she'd walk off the stage. So I hope you enjoyed the show, and do come back next week. Here is the brilliant Billie Holiday with Strange Fruit.

0: is bear strange fruit, blood on the leaves and blood at the root, black body swinging in the southern breeze.
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2: Andy Burnham says the Makerfield contest will be no ordinary by-election.
3: I believe the by-election is very necessary. In my view, the time has come for a much bigger debate about how politics needs to change if it is to work properly for the north of England.
2: In a speech at an investment summit in Leeds, the Greater Manchester Mayor says people are losing faith in politics and big changes are needed to change the way the country is being run. It comes as Josh Simons has officially resigned as the MP for Makerfield, paving the way for Andy Burnham's attempt to return to Westminster. Keir Starmer says he will support Labour's candidates 100%. One in seven train services will be axed on Avanti West Coast's busiest routes. It's following a government request to reduce spending. And stars have been showing off the gnomes they've decorated for charity. It comes as celebrities and royals get a sneak preview of this year's Chelsea Flower Show. That's the latest from Radio News Hub. I'm Tanita Sims.
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6: 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And we're also launching a five-year £300 million investment programme creating jobs across UK and Ireland.
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Kick off the week with Pete Cole on Monday with all the hits from across the decades. 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And finish the week by joining Jeremy Robertson on Thursday and Friday with great sounds and news of all the gigs happening locally. 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

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And you're listening to Westworlds Radio. 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

0: Okay, so I'm not sure why the news hasn't come on, but I'll do my bit. Hello, I'm Lee Saunders. This is Join the Dots here on the West Wilts Radio. Okay, I've got a bit of time to start. Last week I said I was postponing. I couldn't decide whether it was going to be an episode about strange number two hits or strange or instrumental hits that reach number one or number two. Still not entangled with that mess. I don't have a proper episode today as a result, but... And when I say I don't have a proper episode, I mean I'm not going to call it Join the Dots per se. That said, all the songs are connected in a very, very simple way. They're all from 2000 today. I've never done like a year episode before because it's not good enough for Join the Dots. But if you see what I mean. But it is an episode I can do while I sort of hibernate on like, trying to untangle those two ideas. So there is a theme for you. And the theme... In a very, very simple sense, everything is going to be from 2000. And the theme, for me, the benefit is I'm just making up as I go along, picking songs. What should I play? I don't know all the songs I'm going to play. I like that as a way to approach an episode, because I don't know all the songs I'm going to play. But I'm going to start with a number one. That's right, I'm going to start with a number one. But not one you really hear on the radio much, per se. Anymore, although of course number one in June 2000, this is a Black Legend and You See the Trouble With Me.
1: '75 we brought you an album with a song.

0: That was Black Legend with 2000 number one, You See the Trouble with Me. A kind of curious number one, I suppose, because the main hooks are half a Barry White chorus where half the words are removed. You know, see the trouble with me. And of course, the bass hook, the sort of quivering. So, yeah, so a peculiar choice of number one in the grand scheme of things.
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0: Yes, so what have I got next from the year 2000? I'm going to play U2 because I often do. This is on the British version of All That You Can't Leave Behind, but originally earlier in the year, back in February 2000, it was on the Million Dollar Hotel soundtrack, which was helmed by U2 and Brian Eno, and there's, you know, it's mostly them. It's also got Lou Reed and a few other, you know, names on there. And then it appeared, I said bonus track on All That You Can't Leave Behind, but it's not credited as a bonus track. But it's only on the UK, Irish, and maybe Japanese versions of the album. Might have got that a bit wrong. But I think that's correct. Anyway, yeah, here we go. U2.

That is U2 with The Ground Beneath Her Feet from, as all the songs are today, 2000. That album, Although You Can't Believe Behind, is from October of 2000, as is this, Warning by Green Day from the eponymous album.

0: Warning by Green Day from 2000, which is said to interpolate a picture book by the Kinks from Village Green Preservation Society. I'll have some more songs coming up just after this.
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0: So in this sort of lucky dip, potluck kind of 2000 episode, I'm going to play Madonna. Again, another album from that autumn. In fact, it was released on my third birthday in September. So the album's music, I think the song I'm going to go for is Runaway Lover, which... This is one of the songs on it that's produced by William Orbit, but it sounds of a piece with the Moe's rest of the album, the sort of quasi-electro-clash minimal thing that it's going for, rather than Ray of Light, the album before it, which was almost wholly produced by Orbit and sounds very different, a lot more layered. Is that this? We call it textured, layered? Anyway, yes, Runaway Lover by Madonna.

There you go, that's Madonna with Runaway Lover. An artist I never play much on the show, and I don't know why, because I'm a big fan, is The Fall. So I'm going to play Dr. Buck's Letter from The Unutterable, a song curiously inspired by, in part by an article in a magazine where Pete Tong talked about his essentials as he tours.

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I know I tried to make a man.

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Put the radio on. 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And read about the essence of conga. Checklist. I never leave home without. One, sunglasses. I wear them all year around and seem to need them more often. It's a habit. Music, cassettes, CDs. Three, Palm Pilots. It's my lifeline. I think it's my PA's computer. She runs my diary and I download it. Four, mobile phone. Five, Amex card. They made such a fuss about giving it to me, but I spent more time getting it turned down. I was in the realm of the essence of Tonga.

0: That is The Fool with Dr. Buck's Letter from The Unutterable. All the songs today, if you are just joining us, are from the year 2000. It's not a proper episode, but it's still a theme all the same.
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0: What have I got now? I'm going to play the Paperboys because long-time listeners of the show will be familiar. They always come to mind when I do the show because the name is always on the left-hand side of my little list. So they always just pop into my head. I thought, maybe the Paperboys then. So that's why I play them a lot. That said, I don't think I've played this one before, but this is maybe my favourite song of theirs. So the song is Living Proof and the album is Postcards. It was actually released as Tom Lander and the Paperboys in Canada, where they're from. The Canadian band, but I guess the albums were available here on import or when they play festivals, which wasn't for a few years until after this. But this is Living Proof by the Paperboys. In a parallel universe, this was a huge hit, but not in this one, sadly. But it could have been, as you're about to find out.

There you go. That's the Paperboys with Living Proof. Change of tone now. That's a song that's kind of happy and optimistic and content. Now to a song from the Plan With Scream album, Exterminator, who sort of tone, right? It's sort of implied in the name. This is Insect Royalty.

0: That is Primal Scream with Insect Royalty from Exterminator. They're actually playing that album live in Bristol, and I've not got, because it's like one of my five favourite albums ever made. I really want to see them do it, even though Manny's no longer with them or alive, sadly. So I don't know how, if you know how, what that would be like, but I really want to go. Anyway, I'll have some more songs coming up shortly.
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0: So coming up, I have, after this, there'll be Graham Coxon, Fatboy Slim, maybe, yeah? Because obviously it's a little bit improvised. I'm going to go, firstly, I want to play something dancey again. I'm going to go, shh, listen. That's the name of the song, or instrumental, but for that vocal, by Jonah. So this is a bit of hard trance. It made the charts. Don't know what number it made, actually, off the top of my head. So, yeah. I'll play that one then. So if you're just joining us, all the songs are from 2000. It's not a true episode, but it is a theme all the same. So this is Jonah with Shh, Listen.

So from hard trance to hardcore punk of a sort, this is Blur's Graham Coxon with the opening song of his second album, The Golden D. It's about skateboardist, skater, Jamie Thomas. Appropriate enough, the name of the song is Jamie Thomas.

That is Graham Coxon with Jamie Thomas, of course, from the second album, The Golden D. Now Fatboy Slim, Drop the Hate. I'm going to play the song again when I do an episode on songs that sample speeches or sermons or something. I've not quite decided what it's going to be.

Tonight, we not only speak to the members of the Greater Jerusalem Baptist Church, we not only speak to Baptist people tonight, we not only speak to the Methodist people tonight, Church of God, Christ, Catholic, or no particular denomination, no particular city, but tonight we speak to the whole nation.

It's Fatboy Slim with Drop the Hate from the album Halfway Between the Gutter and the Stars. We'll show a look in the song Weapon of Choice. I'll have two more songs coming up very shortly.

0: Street Friday.
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What should I play now? I don't really play Radiohead on the show, but I'm going to play them because 2000 episode, Kid A, am I right? And the track I'm going to play is Kid A, I think, which is not, of all the songs, some of the ones you hear less, or at least talked about less, is probably more accurate to say, because where do you actually hear any of these songs? Yeah, the song in which Tom's voice is like that. Very, very heavy auto-tune effect, I believe. Yeah, here we go.

That is Radiohead here on West Sports Radio. Kid A, I'm not going to be here next week, but there will be a repeat of an older episode, but I'll be back the following week. Until then, I will leave you with Different Gear versus The Police. When the world is running down, you can't go wrong. Pete is here next, so keep listening to West Sports Radio. But yeah, I've been Lee Saunders, and I will see you in a couple of weeks. Yes, goodbye.

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1: Andy Burnham has set out why he wants to return to Westminster. The Manchester mayor says Labour hasn't been good enough and people need to have their faith restored in politics. He's given his first speech since announcing his intention to stand in the Makerfield by-election.
2: People are losing faith in politics. More than anything, that's what people's votes were saying on Thursday, the 7th of May. They deserve a bigger response than politicians have given them before.
1: Growth in the UK economy will be stronger this year than previously thought. The International Monetary Fund has updated its growth projections a month after warning of a sharp slowdown. The Ebola outbreak in the Democratic Republic of Congo and Uganda has been declared a public health emergency of international concern. At least 100 people have died and there are more than 300 cases. And Shakira has won a £50 million tax refund from the Spanish government. She's also been acquitted of tax fraud. That's the latest from Radio News Hub. I'm David Hall.
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Hi and welcome to the Music Machine. This is Pete Cole and just adjust the microphone levels there because they were bursting off the top of the buffings. So this is Pete Cole, this is a Music Machine and I've got to join me for 2 hours of music from across the decades. We've got a long song which is also the cover song today and we've got Kitchen Clubbing coming up later and a range of great tracks for you to listen to. So coming up first though is a track by Dr. Hook. Had some sad news at the weekend that Dennis Le Corrier, the lead singer of Dr. Hook, had passed. And they'd made some really good, great records. So I thought I'd start the show with a Dr. Hook song. This is Dr. Hook, Dennis Le Corrier's lead vocals. This is Sharing the Night Together.

Steve Miller Band there and Abracadabra for you on West Wilts Radio. This is Pete, this is The Music Machine. Lots coming up for you tonight, but started off with Sharing a Night Together, Dr. Hook. So sadly, Dennis Le Corrier died at the weekend, and that was Abracadabra by Steve Miller. And it's also, not playing him tonight at all, but it's Rick Wakeman's birthday today, so happy birthday to Rick Wakeman, possibly the greatest keyboard player for rock ever. So Keith Emerson might argue with that, but anyway, he was really, really good. So that's his birthday as well. But coming up now, something completely different to that. This is Shawadi Wadi, Under the Moon of Love.

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0: Yeah, so looking at the travel for you. So Bradford and Ivan, not looking too bad now. It was looking a bit bad at 5 o'clock, but it seems to have improved rather a lot. Staverton, bits of queues there. Not great in Trowbridge at all, to be honest. And also, there's going to be live closures from, I think it's to next couple of days, overnight, from that bloody roundabout, of course. From 7 o'clock in the morning till 6 in the morning, there are road closures around there. So that's not going to be good overnight for a few days. But hopefully we're beginning to get to the end of the whole thing. But at the moment, of course, County Way is still shut, so it's causing traffic delays all round. Yarnbrook not looking great. Solid right the way up to West Ashton and beyond. Fair bits of traffic as well all the way up to Semington. That's not looking great either. And Melksham, not looking too bad though in Melksham, and not looking too bad in Westbury. So that's pretty well it at the moment, I think. I don't think there's a little bit of traffic trying to get out in road from the Bradford-on-Avon direction, but it looks pretty clear at the moment. It's looking pretty clear coming out onto the Beckington turn from road. So that's about it for the moment. I'll have another look and give you an update later on. In the meantime, this is the Four Tops.

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0: There Is the Time, Jimmy James and the Vagabond. Came out over 50 years ago. Still relevant today, unfortunately. And there we have that.
1: This is Pete Cole on West Wilts Radio. This song is a long one. Enjoy.
0: It is indeed a long one. So I've combined this. This is a cover song and a long song, all in one hit. It's 10.5 minutes long. So a couple of weeks ago, I played Dream Theater's version of Perfect Strangers by Deep Purple. I thought, why don't I play the big medley? Because it's a bit good. So this is Dream Theater and the big medley. See how many of these you actually recognize. There's a whole bunch of classic rock songs in here being done by Dream Theater. Enjoy this.

0: Thank you.
1: Dream Theater, and that's the big medley there. Lots and lots of classic rock songs there. That's from the album A Change of Seasons, which they recorded live at Ronnie Scott's Jazz Club, interestingly enough. And there's only about five or six tracks on there, but they're all sort of 10 minutes long, and they cover Led Zeppelin, Elton John, all sorts of bits and pieces going on there. So actually a really good album, a bit different to some of the Dream Theater stuff, but goes to show they're a pretty good bunch of musicians there. Having mentioned Elton John, this is Elton John here on West Wilts Radio.

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0: Madonna and That's Vogue. And coming up is this.
1: Time for the travel update here on West Wilts Radio.
0: So, yeah, having a look at that for you. So everything's quieted down pretty well, actually. Trowbridge, couple of delays, but that's all the roadworks. Nothing you can do about that, the road closures. Bradford looking pretty good. Beckington Road looks fine. Westbury's fine. Melksham's fine. There is still traffic queuing a little bit up from Yarnbrook to West Ashton, but it's way better than it was. So that's all good as well. So that's your travel for tonight. Hopefully safe driving out there from now on in. Next, the darkness.

This is an aging rocker, Henry Marsh, with an O-level in kennel hygiene. And you're listening to Westworlds Radio. Don't turn it off.

Ed Sheeran, and that's Sapphire. Before that, a little bit of The Darkness of I Believe in a Thing Called Love. Coming up next on Westworlds Radio on The Music Machine with me, Pete, this is In Excess and Need You Tonight. We're beginning to count down towards Kitchen Clubbin'.

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0: And that was Kitchen Clubbing for you on West Wilts Radio. So you heard S Express, Wigfield, and then Eiffel 65 featuring Gabri Ponte. So now it's time for this.
1: What will the weather be doing today here on West Wilts Radio?
0: Indeed, what will the weather be doing? So looking at it for the week, so tonight, tomorrow, it looks pretty wet actually. To be fair, it looks like it's raining from now on in for the rest of the evening and overnight. And then tomorrow, guess what? It's raining. And risk of some thunder as well. So not really good the next couple of days. But after that, it looks like we're slowly improving. So Wednesday, still going to see some rain with some sunshine. Temperatures rising a little bit from 15, 16 up to 17. Thursday, looking cloudy but up to 21. And then, shock horror, it's looking like it's going to be... Well, certainly Friday, Sunday, Monday are looking like they're going to be pretty hot and sunny. Saturday, not quite so sure. Might be some drizzle coming through on Saturday, but it's still looking much warmer. So it looks like we've got a really good weekend coming up. So bank holiday weekend, sunshine, can't knock that. So that'll be good. So that's the weather for you. So talking about bank holiday weekend, we're hoping, West Wilts Radio are hoping to be at the Lions... Boa Lions Fun Day down near the Tithe Barn in the park there next Monday. So hopefully we'll see some of you there. I won't be there. I will be here at 5 o'clock though, doing a special bank holiday music machine show for you. So that'll be a special one. It's all mixes coming up. So I've got a whole bunch of extended songs and mixes to play. I'll be doing that as well on my 70s show this week. So we've got two back-to-back shows full of mixes, the 70s 12 inch extended mixes and stuff coming up on Wednesday, and then another bunch of mixes and various bits and pieces coming up next Monday. So both quite different, very dancey and disco-y on Wednesday for the 70s show, and then very quite electronic. It's turned into much more like mid-80s electronica style of show actually. But for now, gonna go back to some music, and this is a couple of two-tone ska-type tracks. This is The Beat and Tears of a Clown.

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We'd love to hear from you and get your message out to

The Specials and Rat Race. Before that, Tears of a Clown by The Beat, here on West Wilts Radio. This is The Music Machine with Pete. Coming up now, changing tracks again, this is Evanescence for you now, Bring Me to Life.

Evanescence, and that's Bring Me to Life from the album Fallen, of course. And this is West Wilts Radio. Coming up now, a band that I saw several years ago. I've always liked them, but never really particularly got into them, but changing that a bit lately. So this is Public Service Broadcasting with a track from The Race of Space, and this is Go.

This is Apollo Control at 102 hours into the flight of Apollo 11. It's grown quite quiet here in Mission Control. A few moments ago, Flight Director Gene Kranz requested that everyone sit down, get prepared for events that are coming. And he closed with the remark, good luck to all of you. Minutes now until ignition for powered descent. Everything's still looking very good at this point. Okay, all flight controllers, gotta go for powered descent. Retro, go. Fido, go. Guidance, go. Control, go. Telcom, go. Jinsey, go. Ecom, go. Surgeon, go. Capcom, we're go for powered descent. We're off to a good start. Play it cool.

0: flag the colors. 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
0: Vital.
1: Go.
0: Guide.
1: Go.
0: Control.
1: Go.
0: Falcon.
1: Go.
0: GNC.
1: Go.
0: Econ.
1: Go.
0: Surgeon.
1: Go.
0: Retro.
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0: Vital.
1: Go.
0: Guide.
1: Go.
0: Control.
1: Go.
0: Falcon.
1: Go.
0: GNC.
1: Go.
0: Econ.
1: Go.
0: Surgeon.
1: Go.
0: Capcom, we're go for landing. Okay, everybody, let's hang tight and look for landing radar.
2: 75 feet, down a half. 1202 alarm. 60 seconds.
3: We're going, Roger. That flag.
0: We're going, that alarm.
3: 40 feet, down 2.5. If it does 3.5, will we go?
2: 30 seconds.
3: Roger.
2: 1201.
3: 1201,
2: Roger. 1201 alarm.
0: 1201 alarm.
3: Same type, we're go, flight.
0: Okay, we're go. We've had shutdown.
4: Tranquility Base here. The Eagle has landed.
0: Okay, keep the chatter down in this room. T1, stand by T1. Stay no stay off, flight controllers. Retro. Vital.
1: Stay.
0: Guidance.
1: Stay.
0: Control.
1: Stay.
0: Falcon.
1: Stay.
0: GNC.
1: Stay.
0: Econ.
1: Stay.
0: Surgeon.
1: Stay.
0: Retro.
1: Go.
0: Vital.
1: Go.
0: Guidance.
1: Go.
0: Control.
1: Go.
0: Falcon.
1: Go.
0: GNC.
1: Go.
0: Econ.
1: Go.
0: Surgeon.
1: Go.
0: Retro.
1: Go.
0: Vital.
1: Go.
0: Guidance.
1: Go.
0: Control.
1: Go.
0: Retro.
1: Go.
0: Vital.
1: Go.
0: Guidance.
1: Go.

Public Service Broadcasting, and that was Go. Coming up next, this is The Human League. This is The Sound of the Crowd, remastered version.

And that was the Human League, of course, there. And that was the sound of the crowd from the album Dare, their massive number one selling album. Coming up next, lucky enough Friday night to go to Cheese and Grain and see China Crisis in concert. Really good show, very entertaining, very funny, and some great music. You don't realise how many hits they had. Of course, went and saw Lucy Jones on the Saturday night, so had a very busy weekend, and that was another fabulous show, completely different. So, been lucky enough to see a couple of good live music shows over the weekend. But this is China Crisis, and this is King in a Catholic style.

0: Your Friday night soundtrack starts here, because Friday nights in are the new Friday nights out. 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

Bon Jovi and Wanted Dead or Alive. Coming up next here on West Wilts Radio, a few more tracks to go. We made it about a quarter of an hour to go of the show. Next up, Allman Brothers Band, and this is Midnight Rider here on West Wilts Radio on The Music Machine.

Allman Brothers, and that's Midnight Rider for you here on West Wilts Radio. This is the Music Machine. About three tracks to go, just about in time to squeeze them all in for you. Next up, Mr. Alexander O'Neill. This is Criticise.

Alexander O'Neill there and Criticised from the album Hearsay. This has been West Wilts Radio and the Music Machine. This is Pete. Two tracks to play for you tonight. Hope you've enjoyed the show. Thanks very much for listening. Coming up next, a bit of Bruno Mars, I Just Might, and then after that, Casey and the Sunshine Band, Give It Up. Thanks very much for listening. I'll be back on Wednesday for 70s Music Machine at midday. So see if you can join me then. If not, I'll be back Bank Holiday Monday at 5 o'clock for a special show. Okay, thank you for listening.

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1: Andy Burnham has set out why he wants to return to Westminster. The Manchester Mayor says Labour hasn't been good enough and people need to have their faith restored in politics. He's given his first speech since announcing his intention to stand in the Makerfield by-election.
2: People are losing faith in politics. More than anything, that's what people's votes were saying on Thursday, the 7th of May. They deserve a bigger response than politicians have given them before.
1: Growth in the UK economy will be stronger this year than previously thought. The International Monetary Fund has backtracked on a previous decision and updated its growth projections. The Ebola outbreak in the Democratic Republic of Congo and Uganda has been declared a public health emergency of international concern. At least 100 people have died and there are more than 300 cases. And Channel 4 have removed all previous seasons of Married at First Sight UK from its streaming platforms following serious allegations. That's the latest from Radio News Hub. I'm David Hall.
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Yeah, hello and welcome to Progtastic, the prog rock show on West Wilts Radio with me, Mike. Nothing like a bit of krautrock to get the blood going. That was Inge Rumpf and Frumpy, a German band that formed in 1970 after a former project involving all the original members, the City Preachers, split up. That was the track How the Gypsy Was Born from the album 2, released in 1971. With that 70s Leslie rotating speaker used to great effect on Jean-Jacques Kravetz's organ. Great stuff. Right, on the show tonight we've got a special Middle Eastern and Eastern Europe section, some Swedish psychedelia from Hollow Ship, as well as Zappa, Camel and Porcupine Tree, and even some Balkan football news, so do stick around, it's going to be great. First up though, and another track from Angine de Poitrine and the Volume 2 album released last month. I felt like I was at the Zeitgeist, as with fellow West Wilts DJ Mick, we managed to get much sought-after tickets to their gig at Strange Brew in Bristol last week to experience these guys live. It was a superb evening and a lot of fun. This is Angine de Poitrine and Utsp.

That was Ruby Ate the Fig and the track Breathe With Me Slowly from the Desert Electric album released last September. Ruby Ate the Fig is basically Sharon Eliashar's project with a talented group of musicians behind her. She's Jerusalem born and is based somewhere in the Californian desert. Now, I don't know if anyone noticed, but there was a repeat Progtastic show transmitted last week, and that was because I had a bit of a break and headed off to the Balkans. Well, I had a lovely time, thank you for asking. I got as far as Bosnia and met a local guide called Semir. He was very excited as Bosnia beat Italy to make the World Cup in the States later in the year. You might have heard about it. Apparently, there was an all-night street party in Sarajevo to celebrate, and the unofficial theme song to accompany that celebration, and no doubt their entire World Cup campaign, is this song, USA, by local band Dubioza Collective. It's a lot of fun, so I thought it's worthy of sharing with you all. So for Semir and his family and friends, and all Bosnians really, here it is.

WO's a collective with USA. Now, while visiting some of the sites around Mostar in Bosnia with Semir, I met fellow travellers Hakan, Elena and Manuela. Hakan is Turkish, and I was very pleased with myself when I mentioned Turkish artists Tarkan and Zeki Murin that got the Hakan seal of approval. So for those guys, and wishing them all safe travels, this is I by Tarkan.

Oh, I do like that. It's got a bit of a groove to it. That's Tarkan and I. Now, I suppose, back to the prog. This is Porcupine Tree from 1999 Stupid Dream album and Slave Called Shiver.

Gothenburg psychedelic rock combo Hollow Ship and Magic Mountain from 2020's Future Remains album. I have heard rumours that they've got something coming out, so I'll check it out and I might put it on a future show. Anyway, time for some Zappa.

Frank Zappa and Mark Sun's Chicken from the 1984 Them or Us album, with Zappa at his most dissonant and angular. At the time that was recorded, a young Steve Vai was earning his stripes on stunt guitar in the band, which I'm sure was pushing Zappa's guitar work on the album. Now for American band Trinary System, from the Hard Machine album and Monkeys on Your Back, in brackets, released in October last year.

trinary system and monkeys. Well, we're at the end of the show yet again, and I'm going to leave you with a classic from Camel and, in my opinion, their best album, Mirage, from 1974. This is Earthrise. Thanks for listening. I look forward to your company again next week.

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1: Sir Keir Starmer insists he will not walk away from the job of Prime Minister. Following more than a week of turbulence, which saw five of his ministers resign, the PM says he's getting on with the job.
2: The last 10 days, there's been a lot of activity which hasn't been as focused, in my view, as it should have been. And I remind myself every day that I was elected into office to serve the people, to serve the country. That's what I believe in, and that's what I'll be getting on with.
1: Sir Keir's leadership is likely to be challenged by Manchester Mayor Andy Burnham. If he's successful in his bid to become Labour MP for Makerfield, he says a vote for him is a vote to change Labour. The International Monetary Fund has upgraded its forecast for the UK's growth this year. It's up from 0.8% to 1%. Parents could face bigger fines if their children commit crimes. A shake-up of the youth justice system could also see parents jailed in the most extreme cases. And the iconic Fiesta could be making a comeback as an electric model. That's the latest from Radio News Hub. I'm David Hall.
3: 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But then came unexpected site fee increases. And that was before the dramatic loss in value. If you bought a home on a holiday park in the UK, you may have been missold. 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
7: Yama!

That was Al Campbell on the new, on I think it's a new Blackboard Jungle release. 1226 is the number of it. That's Al Campbell with Path of the Righteous, and I'm going to play another version of that at any second now. We started with Barrington Levy, a vintage one. Jah Help Us. I went to see him, myself and Sam, on Monday night, rearranged gig in the in Exchange in Bristol. Tiny, sweaty, absolutely perfect. And thanks to Mark for driving us home at speed in his van. That was a big help. Nice to see you there, Mark. This is Version. This is Prince Chamba, Take a Sit.

Got a pretty chilled start to the show. Gonna play the flip side of this in a second. Galas, Seek Zion. Then coming up, we got Elijah Minnelli, Delroy Melody, King Stanley, Vibronix, Jar Tubby's Creation Stepper, Live News, playing at next show is at the much anticipated Field Trip 2026, Bradford-on-Avon. Look on our Facebook for a link, or look on Headfirst Tickets. They are selling out, and you don't want to miss it.

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That was Gallus in dub style on Blackboard Jungle Records. This is Elijah Minnelli, Unkind, from the most recent release, Ball and Socket, and it features Kiki Hitomi.

Roberto Sanchez and the 18th Parallel. Fruits Records. And now, produced by Niobin, I think. Well, it says mixed by, music by King Stanley. But Niobin is involved somewhere. This is King Stanley.

King Stanley there, Naya Bin, mixed by JJ Roots Attack. This is Vibronix meets Chad Tubby's, featuring Boney L, Babylon Children.

time to move on. Let's close out with Kai Dub from a new compilation called Dubs from 2006. Warm, we are warm.

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2: Andy Burnham says he's not proposing the UK considers rejoining the European Union. The Greater Manchester Mayor, who's hoping to stand in the Makerfield by-election, says Brexit has been damaging. It comes after Wes Streeting said the UK should one day rejoin the EU. But Mr Burnham says it's not on his agenda.
3: I'm not proposing that the UK considers rejoining the EU. I respect the decision that was made at the referendum, and it's going to undermine everything I've said about strengthening democracy if we don't respect that vote.
2: Meanwhile, the PM's insisted he will not set out a timetable to stand down if Mr Burnham returns to Westminster. At least 100 deaths have now been reported in the Ebola outbreak in the Democratic Republic of Congo and Uganda. 390 cases are suspected, including six Americans. And Channel 4 has removed all previous seasons of Married at First Sight UK from its streaming platforms following very serious allegations of wrongdoing. That's the latest from Radio News Hub. I'm David Hall.
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0: No, it's a marvellous invention, radio is. I don't know what I'd do without it. I'd go crackers. 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
1: 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You're listening to The Carrier Wave. This is the show where I get to play you my ongoing mixtape of favourite tunes and songs across all genres. We're going to start off today's programme with an Edgar Allan Poe-inspired progressive tune from 1976. From the Tales of Mystery and Imagination, here are the Alan Parsons Project with the eerie, vocoder-haunted The Raven.

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With your name on it. I feel a million miles away from you, but it's just a million

Sheets. So hold me.

Industrial rock from Leeds, that was the Cassandra Complex with One Millionth Happy Customer. Moving to the first wave of British punk now, this is the Adverts with their unforgettable debut single, Gary Gilmore's Eyes.

So from British punk to satirical art rock from San Francisco, this is The Tubes with Telecide.

That was Canadian indie songwriter Feist, Leslie Feist, with New Torch. We're going to move on now to some folk rock. This is a classic from Lindisfarne, from the northeast of England, and this is Lady Eleanor.

She gazed with love and beauty like a mother to a son, like live and die and see and be and all rolled into one.

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That was experimental composer Basil Kirchin, blurring jazz, sound collage and early electronic textures with I Start Counting. Some British folk next, from Vashti Bunyan's cult classic album Just Another Diamond Day. This is Rose Hip November.

from the subculture of Laurel Canyon in the late 60s. That was Joni Mitchell with Ladies of the Canyon. Next, we have harpist, songwriter, and storyteller Johnny Newsom with an absolutely beautiful track, 81.

an absolutely haunting piece of neo-folk from one of my favourites. That's Michael Cashmore's project Nature and Organisation with the track To You. Well, amazingly, we've reached the end of another two-hour programme. You've been listening to The Carrier Wave, an ongoing mixtape that I curate every week. I'm Steve Nuttall. This is Westworlds Radio. I hope you've enjoyed today's playlist. I know it's been varied, but that's the intention. We're going to finish with, unusually for me, some heavy metal. This is Judas Priest with the very epic Beyond the Realms of Death. See you next week.

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1: Sir Keir Starmer insists he will not walk away from the job of Prime Minister following more than a week of turbulence which saw five of his ministers resign. The PM says he's getting on with the job.
2: The last 10 days there's been a lot of activity which hasn't been as focused in my view as it should have been, and I remind myself every day that I was elected into office to serve the people, to serve the country. That's what I believe in and that's what I'll be getting on with.
1: Sir Keir's leadership is likely to be challenged by Manchester Mayor Andy Burnham, who says a vote for him is a vote to change Labour. President Trump says he's holding off on a military attack on Iran due to a request by the leaders of Qatar, Saudi Arabia and the United Arab Emirates. On his Truth Social platform, he says he's been informed that a deal would be made that is very acceptable to the US. The Ebola outbreak has been declared a public health emergency of international concern. And the King was all smiles as he met Sir David Beckham at the Chelsea Flower Show. That's the latest from Radio News Hub. I'm David Hall.
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1: Andy Burnham says he's not proposing the UK considers rejoining the European Union. The Greater Manchester Mayor, who's hoping to stand in the Makerfield by-election, says Brexit has been damaging. It comes after Wes Streeting said the UK should one day rejoin the EU. But Mr Burnham says it's not on his agenda.
2: I'm not proposing that the UK considers rejoining the EU. I respect the decision that was made at the referendum, and it's going to undermine everything I've said about strengthening democracy if we don't respect that vote.